a time of strife. The place is Ireland. And as Irish legend had it, when the last rose of summer fell, then all the young men of Ireland were to gather to strike a blow for Ireland's freedom and Ireland's liberty. There were songs for those that stayed at home, and songs for those that went away. And all of Ireland

those who can hear me, I say, do not despair. The misery that is now upon us is but the passing of greed, the bitterness of men who fear the way of human progress. The hate of men will pass, and dictators die, and the power they took from the people will return to the people. And so long as men die, liberty will never perish. Don't give yourselves to these unnatural men, machine men with machine minds and machine hearts.

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1: Attention, please do any time lose the pressure. Keeping the oxygen masks will automatically fall down from the boxes and adjust seats. In that case, please extinguish your cigarettes and

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I guess it's true, not all that I say is right. But what you said still

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Something daring, the continental, a way of dancing that's really ultra new. It's very subtle, the continental, because it does what you want it to do. It has a passion, the continental, an invitation to moonlight and romance. It's quite the fashion, the continental, because you tell of your love.

everybody's swaying the Continental. And you're saying just what you're thinking of. So keep on dancing the Continental, for it's the song of romance and of love. Kiss while you're dancing Continental.

It happened on one of them zippity-doo-dah days. Now that's the kind of day when you can't open your mouth without a song jump right out of it. Zippity-doo-dah, zippity-ay. My, oh my, what a wonderful day. Plenty of sunshine heading my way. Zippity-doo-dah, zippity-ay. Mr. Bluebird's on my shoulder. It's the truth. It's actual. Everything is satisfactual. Zippity-doo-dah, zippity-ay. 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Yes, sir. Zippity-doo.

0: I really can't stay.
1: Baby, it's cold outside.
0: I've got to go away.
1: Baby, it's cold outside.
0: This evening has been
1: hoping that you drop
0: so very nice.
1: I'll hold your hands. They're just like ice.
0: My mother will start to worry.
1: Beautiful, what's your
0: My
1: hurry?
0: Father will be pacing the floor.
1: Listen to the fireplace.
0: So really, I'd better scurry.
1: Beautiful, please don't
0: Well, maybe just a half a drink more.
1: Put some records on while I fall.
0: The neighbors might
1: but
0: think.
1: Baby, it's bad out there.
0: Say, what's in this
1: no
0: drink?
1: Cabs to be had out there.
0: I wish I knew how.
1: Your eyes are like stars right
0: break
1: now.
0: To break the spell.
1: I'll take your hat. Your hair looks swell.
0: I ought to say no, no, no,
1: Mind
0: sir.
1: If I move in
0: At
1: closer.
0: Least I'm gonna say that I tried.
1: What's the sense of hurting my pride?
0: I really can't
1: Oh, baby,
0: say.
1: Don't...

0: go.
1: Baby, it's cold outside.
0: The answer is
1: but
0: no.
1: Baby, it's cold outside.
0: The welcome has
1: How
0: been
1: lucky that you dropped
0: so
1: in.
0: So nice and warm.
1: Look out the window at that storm.
0: My sister will be suspicious.
1: Your lips look delicious.
0: My brother will be there at the door.
1: Name someone a tropical shore.
0: My maiden aunt's mind is vicious.
1: Gosh, your lips are delicious.
0: Or maybe just a cigarette more.
1: Never such a blizzard before.
0: I've got to get
1: but
0: home.
1: Baby, you'd freeze out there.
0: Say, lend me a coat.
1: It's up to your knees out there.
0: You've really been grabbed.
1: I thrill when you touch my hand.
0: But don't you see?
1: How can you do this thing to me?
0: There's bound to be talk tomorrow.
1: Think of my lifelong
0: sorrow. At least there will be plenty implied.
1: If you caught pneumonia and
0: I really can't
1: get over that old doubt, baby.
0: Ah, but it's cold outside.
2: Nastavljamo mjesečeve sjene s 50. godinama i laureatima. Mona Lisa, Nat King Cole, iz 1950. In the Cool, Cool, Cool of the Evening, Frankie Lane, iz 1951. godine. The Ballad of High Noon, opet Frankie Lane, 1952. godina. Doris Day i Secret Love, 53. Te Frank Sinatra i Three Coins in the Fountain, 1954. godina.